0: The Bruce Highway southbound around Anzac Avenue through Mango Hill with delays back through to Deception Bay. Reports of a crash for Gympie Road inbound through Strathpine around Bell's Pocket Road. Gympie Road slows up through Castledine. Strathpine Road builds up through Bald Hills, and also seeing a bit of a delay for your run on South Pine Road, Everton Park. 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It's Chris with the traffic on 99.7 Bridge FM.
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7: Good morning. Your three-day forecast for Moreton Bay and the northern suburbs for Tuesday. We'll reach a maximum of 23 degrees, sunny with light winds. For your Wednesday, a minimum of 9, maximum of 22, sunny with light winds. And for your Thursday, a minimum of 12, maximum of 21, partly cloudy, high chance of showers in the morning and the afternoon with light winds. It is currently 18 degrees in Nudgee. 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
1: Bridge FM, good morning. You're with Sandy. Bit of a muck up there. Today we're shining the light on the power of connection and community. And joining me is Jess from Project Find Your Reason, an organisation dedicated to supporting mental health and suicide awareness. 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
2: Thank you for having me, Sandy.
1: My pleasure. Now, this is things people don't want to talk about, grief and loss, but we really need to, don't we? So for those who are hearing about Project Find Your Reason for the first time, tell us about what it's about and what inspired you and the mental health and suicide bereavement walks.
2: So Project Fire inspired me from my own loss. Mm-hmm. I lost my brother Chris to suicide in 2008, and I also lost my sister-in-law Marnie to suicide in 2015. So for me, it's about wanting a safe space for people to come, express their feelings, because it's something that is a stigma. It doesn't get spoken about. And we were kind of left to our own devices after my brother passed away.
1: Yeah.
2: We had his funeral, and then it was like, okay, where do we go from here? Mm-hmm. There was no pamphlets given to us. We'd heard of Lifeline, but it was just like, okay, you're on your own now. Mm-hmm. And obviously everyone grieves differently. And myself, I distracted myself, pulled myself into work for a very, very long time. And then I realised I would like to create something for people to come to create a safe space so that they know that they're not alone.
1: Yes.
2: They know that there is someone that is going through the exact same thing that they are going through, and that there is a safe space for them to come to, for people to hold space. If they want to talk, they can. If they just want to sit and just do nothing.
1: And be there, just be in the presence,
2: Absolutely.
1: Yeah, and we were talking off air, I lost a couple of brothers too, and I can remember the grief that we all went through as a family. And again, just absolutely, funeral's done, off you go, now deal with it. And there was no, I don't even know if there's Lifeline back in the, you know, the 80s and 90s so much for that sort of thing. But yeah, this is a wonderful, I think this is just so wonderful, because some people, they sit at home, they don't want to talk to their immediate family about it, so they internalise, and that is so unhealthy, isn't it, just to internalise your grief.
2: Oh, absolutely. I was guilty of that for a long time. Mm. It was, I didn't want to talk about it. It, you know, absolutely devastating. I have brothers and sisters as well, my mum, and we all kind of went into our own direction. Mm. We were all there for each other, but it was, we all felt and dealt with it differently as well. So for me recently, having, I guess, that counselling and that therapy as well, I wanted to create something of purpose for people that are going through the same experience as well, and the same type of grief.
1: Yeah, that's it too. And grief and loss, like they say there's like five stages, and you catapult through them almost at the beginning, don't you? You go round and you go back and you go to the middle, and it's all, your head's all over the place. Sometimes you're feeling, you know, just lovely memories and melancholic, but then it's, you're just crying all day because you just don't know why, and why did they do this, and you want to blame. I think there's a lot of who do we blame now, and you can't do that, can you? Like, it's
2: absolutely not. People do blame themselves for it, especially when it does come to suicide and mental health. Mm-hmm. What could I have done? Could I have seen the signs?
1: Yep.
2: But that would just go through your head over and over again.
1: It does.
2: And it doesn't bring them back. And for me, it's, you can live with that grief of what's happened to your loved one, but being happy and moving forward can both coexist at the same time.
1: Very, very important.
2: As
1: I love
2: well.
1: That. Moving forward and being happy, you still got to live your life. And I'm sure your brother or anybody's family, anybody that's lost anybody, they wouldn't want to see us being so down and grieving for such a long time. You know, they'd want us to be happy, I'm sure.
2: Absolutely. Yeah. Like, my brother was the life of the party. Like, he was an amazing man. You know, he was a beautiful son and father and brother, and he just turn professional as a boxer, and I know he would want me to live my life to the best that I can, to fulfil my life as
1: well. And look what you're doing. Like, I think this, he, if he was here now, he would go, my God, this is so important, just look what you're doing. I'm sure he's very, very proud of you. So what can people expect when they come along to one of the walks in the jetty? And, yeah, what sort of thing do you do?
2: So basically just you can turn up, you'll be, you know, welcome with warmness, with calmness, with kindness, with compassion. These walks are about having no expectations, no pressure whatsoever. Yeah. It's just coming and being in a space where you can feel safe to be able to, if you want to talk about your loved one, if you want to talk about your mental health experiences, even if nobody has experienced any of these themselves, if they just want to come down and be with community,
1: yes,
2: that's important as well. But it's just about, yes, making people feel seen, making people feel heard, and what they're going through is relevant.
1: Yeah, and maybe someone that comes along can just tell a nice story or have a nice chat, and at the end of the day you go off feeling a bit happier and maybe have catch up a coffee. And there's also friendship groups that can be made through these sorts of things, because like-minded people and people who've been through something similar often connect, don't they, through friendships as well.
2: Absolutely, Sandy. I think the people that do often get forgotten are the ones left behind, because there are all these organisations now which are amazing that do provide the suicide prevention and the mental health plans as well. But the people that are left behind, it's like, okay, where do we go to from here?
1: Yeah.
2: So I think it's really important to be able to connect with people, and through my own lived experience as well, to provide an understanding of what they are going through.
1: Yes, and maybe giving them some advice of where they could go to help with that grief and loss as well, who else they can talk to and that sort of thing. And then a lot of people, because they're on the walk, that's what you start talking about, and this is what I did and this helped.
2: Absolutely.
1: Yeah,
2: absolutely.
1: One conversation can really change someone, can't they?
2: It can be a ripple effect. It can. If I can connect to just one person, then this is all worth
1: it. Yes, that's it. So if someone's listening today and think these walks might help them, or someone they know, when's the next walk and how can they get involved?
2: So the walks start on the 1st of August and they will continue for the first Saturday of every month.
1: Okay.
2: All you have to do is come down. It'll start at 8 a.m. There is no distance on how far we walk. It's just about coming down, being by the ocean, by the water, the fresh air.
1: It's beautiful.
2: You know, it's been proven that being out in the fresh air and walking can improve your mental health.
1: Certainly.
2: So anyone can come down and we'll just meet at the Redcliffe Jetty and just go from there.
1: And you have something on Instagram, is that right?
2: I do have a Instagram page.
1: How do people find that?
2: Find Your Reason 26.
1: Easy.
2: And yeah, so if you go on there, there is there will be updates on when the walks are happening, and also just to share my story, and if anyone would like to share their story as well, they're more than welcome to pop on and have a bit of a chat as well.
1: Fantastic. So the kicking off the 1st of August and the first Saturday in every month. So hopefully this conversation has helped somebody out there today, Jess.
2: I hope so, Sandy. Yeah.
1: Thank you so much for your time today.
2: Thank
1: Appreciate
2: you, Sandy.
1: It. 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

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Good morning. Now it's 10:53. Almost time for the top of the hour and the news and the weather, and time for our wee joke. It's all about a man who walks into the bar and asks for a beer. The bartender says, "Certainly, sir. That will be 1 cent." 1 cent, the guy says in shock. "Yep," says the bartender. So the guy checks the menu and asks, "Could I get a T-bone steak and fries?" "Of course, sir. That'll be 4 cents." 4 cents? Where's the owner of this place?" The bartender replies, "Upstairs with my wife." The guy says, "What's he doing with your wife?" Bartender says, "Same thing I'm doing to his business."

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2: In news headlines, I'm Lee Harrison. Making news today, Donald Trump says the U.S. Navy is reinstating its naval blockade of Iranian ships and ports. The president wants ships transiting through the Strait of Hormuz to pay a toll equivalent to 20% of cargo. A Sydney daycare worker is facing more than 320 child abuse charges. Federal police say he abused around 150 children. They say he's worked at 62 childcare centres across Australia and the UK. The abuse allegedly occurred at 10 of them. The majority of Australians surveyed in a new poll say they support a decline in property prices. The Resolve Political Monitor poll shows 61% believe prices are too high, up from 54% in June. And mining giant BHP has appealed to the Fair Work Commission ahead of planned strikes at its Port Hedland terminal in WA. Staff will stop work for 8 hours on Thursday after failed pay negotiations. In air sport, Collingwood is heading to the AFL Tribunal tonight, challenging Billy Frampton's one-match ban. Frampton was charged with rough conduct over a dumping tackle on North Melbourne's Matt Whitlock. And the NRL's oldest player is sidestepping questions of retirement. 37-year-old Daly Cherry Evans has helped steer the Roosters to third place in his first year at the club. These stories and more today. This is Air News.
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8: Your 3-day outlook for Moreton Bay and the northern suburbs for your Tuesday will reach a maximum of 23 degrees and sunny. For your Wednesday, a minimum of 9, maximum of 22, sunny with light winds. And for your Thursday, a minimum of 12, maximum of 21, partly cloudy. High chance of showers most likely in the morning and the afternoon with winds southeast to southwesterly 15 to 25 kilometres. It is currently 20 degrees in Burpengary.
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0: 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Good morning. Now, today we're celebrating 50 years of NAIDOC Week with NAIDOC on the Hill, a day that honours the culture, strength and achievements of Aboriginal and Torres Strait Islander peoples. This year's event highlights the important role people play in carrying culture forward, strengthening community and shaping the future. Joining me is CEO Amy Mays and Corey David, cultural leader from the Redcliffe Area Youth Space, to share more about the significance of this celebration and what visitors can look forward to on the day. Good morning, guys.
1: Good morning.
0: Thank you so much for joining me this morning. Now, Corey, NAIDOC Week is celebrating the 50 years this year. So what does this milestone mean to you and to the community?
2: Yeah, look, it's a very big milestone. Although it's a drop in the ocean time-wise, that our people have been here practicing and celebrating culture, it's a very special achievement for our people to have, I guess, a designated week nationwide where all cultures from all backgrounds come together. Learn about, embrace and celebrate Aboriginal and Torres Strait Islander cultures. And 50 years, I guess it was around the same time 50 years ago that there was a big movement in society where our people started becoming accepted in the wider community. So yes, 50 years is a big milestone, although it's a drop in the ocean.
0: It certainly is, yes. Corey, it certainly is. So this year's NAIDOC on the Hill has a strong focus on young people. Why is it so important to create opportunities for youth to lead, share culture and to have their voices heard?
2: Yeah, it's super important, especially to share knowledge and culture with our young ones, because it's going to be their turn one day to pass on the knowledge and keep the fire burning, not just for Aboriginal and Torres Strait Islander people, but for all of our Australians.
0: Yeah, very much so. Very, very important, isn't it? So there are cultural workshops and live performances and community stalls, interactive activities throughout the day. So is there anything you're especially excited about for the people to experience on the day?
2: Look, it's hard to pinpoint one single workshop or performance because I feel like all of them, everyone that's going to be involved has got something different to bring to the table. So I can't really pinpoint any.
0: So talk about some of them. What sort of things is happening on the day, the workshops?
2: Yeah, so workshops, we've really put a focus on trying to teach and knowledge share as much as we can. So we've got a couple of respected elders from the Kabi Kabi Nation. One Uncle Morris will be doing some emu carving.
0: Yes, yeah.
2: Yep. We've got another auntie that's doing some weaving, jewellery making. We've got artifact demonstrations and displays. We've got bush tucker knowledge sharing. We've got a traditional underground cooking workshop happening.
0: Oh, wow.
2: That's a few of the workshops. And then we've also got a big list of performances, First Nations performances. A couple of up-and-comers, Young JC, Georgia Korowa. Shawnee Churba is pretty well-renowned. He's the OMC. We've got ECB, Say True God, some Torres Strait Islander performances. So
0: wonderful.
2: Should be a good
0: day. Sounds
2: like
0: an awesome day. And like you said earlier, so very important to get everybody involved and young people to come and have a look. And some of those activities you're talking about, I've been to a few of the smoking ceremony and things like that, and they're just beautiful. They're just a beautiful thing to experience. If you've not done it before, this is a really wonderful day to turn up, show our support for the Indigenous society, and get your word out there for the types of things that you do and that you share with us is really amazing. Now, Amy, for someone that's attending NAIDOC Week on the Hill, NAIDOC Day on the Hill, for the first time, what do you hope for them to take away and what message would you like them to remember about NAIDOC Week?
1: Oh, look, we're just really excited about putting on our first ever NAIDOC. So we support an organisation in Deception Bay. However, they're no longer with us, so we're going to put something on in our community. This will be the first of many, let's hope, anyway.
0: Yes.
1: But for me, I think that NAIDOC is about a celebration, but it's also a generous invitation to learn, share, and listen to the continuous oldest culture on earth. So for me, that's what I'm most excited about, is our community coming together, share and gather and celebrate what NAIDOC's about.
0: Mm. Yeah, and our elders are so important in young people's lives. We just need to immerse our younger people into this sort of thing, just to learn and take really wonderful cultural ideas away and maybe share them with, move on and share them with family and friends as well. So when's it all happening, Corey?
2: this Saturday. So the event starts at 10 o'clock sharp, and we'll be going till 3 p.m. at the Redcliffe Area Youth Space, 440 Oxley Avenue in Redcliffe.
0: So you're situated right behind Bridge FM.
2: Yep.
0: Across the road from the service station and Bob Jane sort of thing on that corner. So easy to find on the hill. Amy? Yep,
1: absolutely. Just a reminder to everybody to bring your hats, to bring your water, but also to bring your camp chairs and your blankets. You're also welcome to bring your picnics and whatever you want on the day. Oh, however, really important to highlight that is a drug and alcohol free event.
0: Of course. And food trucks?
2: Yes, we'll have a couple of First Nations food vendors there.
0: Oh, so wonderful.
2: Bibelina, she's a Torres Strait Malay lady, and Shay Louie's another Aboriginal Torres Strait Islander man. They both have pretty big social media followings and cook delicious food. Yeah. And we'll also be putting on a free barbecue for the community.
0: Oh, wonderful. Okay, so...
2: And the Cup Murray, the underground cook. So
0: I'm really interested in that one, yes.
2: That'll be there for...
0: I've done a few hungies. I don't know if that's the same.
2: Same concept.
0: I worked when I was younger with a huge Maori community, and we worked at a piggery, and every Friday night, once a month, we dug our hole and we wrapped them up in leaves, and it was the best experience, and what a party. Know how to throw a party.
2: Yep.
0: Well, thank you for your time. Now, the event is free, happening this Saturday, kicking off at 10 a.m. Hopefully, we'll see you there. Thank you so much for your time.
1: Thank you.
2: Thank you very much.
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Narangba, I'll get that right, Narangba Rural Fire Brigade will be hosting an open day on Saturday the 1st of August. It has live demonstrations, a drone display, bushfire readiness information. 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

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Well, that is me for another Tuesday. The ultimate 80s lunchbox is up next, so you don't need to go anywhere. Tuck yourself in. Some fantastic music. Got the Thompson Twins, or something from Fleetwood Mac, Twisted Sister, Wall of Voodoo. Why would you be anywhere else? And from 3 o'clock, stick around, because Beck will keep you company for your drive home. And then from 7 o'clock, join Fran and Stephen for Reasons to be Cheerful, a light-hearted, leisurely tour of music and life with bits of nonsense thrown in. And we all need a little bit of nonsense to get us through the day, I think. Now, I'm going to leave you with a thought. You can't have a good day with a bad attitude, and you can't have a bad day with a good attitude. So put the good attitude hat on and move out into the world and have a wonderful day. Hope you have a great week. I'll be away next Tuesday, so I'll be back on the 28th. Take care.

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1: Come along and check out bespoke pop-up stores on 5th Avenue Sandgate on the first Sunday of each month from 8am till 12 midday. 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
0: 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They are really good and it's a huge following. What do you think?
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2: In news headlines, I'm Lee Harrison. Making news today, Donald Trump says the US Navy is reinstating its naval blockade of Iranian ships and ports. The president wants ships transiting through the Strait of Hormuz to pay a toll equivalent to 20% of cargo. A Sydney daycare worker is facing more than 320 child abuse charges. Federal police say he abused around 150 children. They say he's worked at 62 childcare centres across Australia and the UK. The abuse allegedly occurred at 10 of them. The majority of Australians surveyed in a new poll say they support a decline in property prices. The Resolve Political Monitor poll shows 61% believe prices are too high, up from 54% in June. And mining giant BHP has appealed to the Fair Work Commission ahead of planned strikes at its Port Hedland terminal in WA. Staff will stop work for 8 hours on Thursday after failed pay negotiations. In air sport, Collingwood is heading to the AFL Tribunal tonight, challenging Billy Frampton's one-match ban. Frampton was charged with rough conduct over a dumping tackle on North Melbourne's Matt Whitlock. And the NRL's oldest player is sidestepping questions of retirement. 37-year-old Daly Cherry Evans has helped steer the Roosters to third place in his first year at the club. These stories and more today. This is Air News.
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2: In news headlines, I'm Lee Harrison. Making news today, Donald Trump says the U.S. Navy is reinstating its naval blockade of Iranian ships and ports. The president wants ships transiting through the Strait of Hormuz to pay a toll equivalent to 20% of cargo. A Sydney daycare worker is facing more than 320 child abuse charges. Federal police say he abused around 150 children. They say he's worked at 62 childcare centres across Australia and the UK. The abuse allegedly occurred at 10 of them. The majority of Australians surveyed in a new poll say they support a decline in property prices. The Resolve Political Monitor poll shows 61% believe prices are too high, up from 54% in June. And mining giant BHP has appealed to the Fair Work Commission ahead of planned strikes at its Port Hedland terminal in WA. Staff will stop work for 8 hours on Thursday after failed pay negotiations. In air sport, Collingwood is heading to the AFL Tribunal tonight, challenging Billy Frampton's one-match ban. Frampton was charged with rough conduct over a dumping tackle on North Melbourne's Matt Whitlock. And the NRL's oldest player is sidestepping questions of retirement. 37-year-old Daly Cherry Evans has helped steer the Roosters to third place in his first year at the club. These stories and more today. This is Air News.
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This is 99.7 Bridge FM. My name is Beck and you and I have 3 glorious hours to spend together through till 6 o'clock tonight, and this is what I was planning on us doing during that time. Today, of course, great rock variety. Rebecca, say it properly. Great rock variety. I'll provide you with food for thought in the way of things that happened on this day in history. I'll share with you my current favourite thing to cook at the moment, and oh gosh, who knows, maybe you'll whip it up for dinner tonight, and I'll keep you completely up to date with all manner of things in and around Moreton Bay and every suburb nestled in the heartland therein. In the midst of it all, music, why not? Why, just in the next hour alone, The Vapors, Pat Benatar, Powderfinger, and in case that wasn't enough, I am now going to sort you out with a bit of Eric Clapton and After Midnight on your one and only home of great rock variety. Hey, thanks for joining me.

Every dog has its day, every rose has its thorn. I'm Beck and you're listening to some great rock variety on a Tuesday afternoon. And I know that because we go all through Moreton Bay and the northern suburbs. But let's just say, for instance, you're not near a radio. 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You won't miss anything that happens on this station. And if you whip onto the website at the moment, God, that was a lot harder to say than I thought. Whip onto the website right now. There's some very interesting information on there that I warmly encourage you to absorb. It doesn't matter where or who or what you're doing, you'll be able to find us. Perhaps you're trying to think of a name for your new kitty cat. I don't know. Or mayhaps you are practicing the gentle art of flower arranging for the very first time. Regardless, we will be there. Oh, gosh. When I learn to speak properly, I assure you we will be there with you. On with the entertainment now. It's time to turn Japanese with the Vapors on 99.7 Bridge FM.

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1: Delays on the gateway for that northbound run home as you make your way up through Nudgee towards the Pine Rivers Bridge and onto the Bruce Highway up to about Dolly's Rocks Road. Still going too on Anzac Avenue through Kippering up towards Rothwell. Busy on Gympie Road from Bald Hills through to the Bruce Highway and back through Castle Line and Aspley. Sango Road, a little patchy at the moment through Virginia all the way up to Deegan, and South Pine Road starting to slow up around Stafford Road through Everton Park. 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

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On this day in 1935, the world was forever changed, and not for the better, I would argue, when the very first parking meter in the world was installed in Oklahoma City. And it's all been downhill since then. Although, touch wood, I haven't had a parking fine in a very long time, but I've probably just jinxed myself. On this day in 1951, Ferrari take their very first Formula One Grand Prix victory at the British Grand Prix at Silverstone. And on this day in 1960, a woman by the name of Jane Goodall arrived at the Gombe Stream Reserve in present-day Tanzania to begin her very, very, very famous study of chimpanzees in the wild. Kudos to you, Jane Goodall. So there you go, a diverse mix of things to remember on this day. Back to the tunes, and it's time to get out of this place with the Angels on your one and only home of great rock variety.

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2: Good afternoon, this is Michael Lynch. In breaking news this hour, speculation that NRL club Melbourne Storm could soon be sold to an overseas consortium. The Herald Sun is reporting that international bidders are in negotiations to explore a $160 million investment in the club. It's understood one consortium wants to purchase a majority 80% stake in the NRL club. Donald Trump says he plans to reinstate the blockade of Iranian ports in the Strait of Hormuz. Trump also says the United States will impose a 20% charge on all cargo that would cover the cost of providing safety and security to the region. Speaking to Fox News, Trump defended his suggested charge for use of the key shipping lane.
3: We're going to keep the strait and we'll probably run it. We'll become the guardian of the strait. Maybe we'll call it the guardian angel of the strait. And we should be reimbursed for that. When we do that, we're going to be reimbursed because the other nations are very wealthy. They're on our side. And we can't be expected to do that for nothing, unlike we had for many years.
2: The ramification of the Trump decision here in Australia will be another inevitable increase in the cost of petrol at the bowser. But NRMA spokesperson Peter Currie says while markets have reacted, there's been restraint locally.
4: The most important prices that we want Australians to be focused on are the wholesale prices or the terminal gate prices. And they are still holding relatively stable. So this morning we know that the terminal gate price for unleaded still below $1.70, which is a positive sign.
2: A new poll shows that Victoria is set for a three-way election contest in November. The poll of 6,500 voters conducted by Redbridge on behalf of the Victorian Trades Hall shows Jacinta Allen's government tied with the opposition on 26% of the primary vote, with One Nation on 27%. Unions have been urged to launch a campaign blitz for Labor, while opposition Liberal leader Jess Wilson says Victorians want a change.
5: Every poll just shows me that we have more work to do. I know Victorians are incredibly frustrated at the moment and they see a government that has trashed the future of this state, that is not working for them.
2: A 45-year-old man has appeared in Parramatta Court today, accused of murdering an elderly man in Sydney's southwest. A 74-year-old man who was found critically hurt in Yennora on Saturday died later in hospital. Fairfield Police Commander Superintendent Craig Middleton says the victim was a beloved member of the community.
6: This is a real tragedy for the family involved. A 74-year-old elderly male, an upstanding member of the community, going about his morning daily walk. He's a husband and a father to six children, and at the moment they're dealing with an enormous amount of grief, and our condolences go out to that family.
2: Sydney's Inner West Council is introducing a trial to recycle polystyrene plastic. The trial will run for 12 months, with locals able to take the plastics to selected locations. Councillor Matt Howard says the aim is to prevent tons of waste from polluting the environment.
7: And as we've implemented new programs like food and organics recycling, we're still seeing our red bins filled with large, dense materials like polystyrene.
2: In other news, an RMIT study of 17,000 Australians claims that working from home can increase a person's likelihood of becoming obese. This is Air News.
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2: Sponsor. The Wallabies are staring down the barrel of unwanted history against Italy next weekend. A loss would hand coach Joe Schmidt a 10th loss in his last 11 tests and see him finish with only a 35% win record. Fly half Ben Donaldson says the squad is desperate to bounce back from losses to Ireland and France.
13: Honestly, like, we've probably just beaten ourselves the past few weeks. You know, we've created a lot of good opportunity. We played really well in the first half in both games, and we've kind of fallen off towards the second half in both games. So similar to last week, discipline is a big thing, and then just finishing opportunities. Like, we're creating a lot, We're just not quite finishing them, especially in the second half.
2: The NRL will this weekend celebrate the players, the coaches and the volunteers who continue to blaze a trail for future generations of women in rugby league. Sarah Patterson reports.
11: Some of the NRLW's biggest stars have reflected on the rapid growth of the women's game ahead of this weekend's Women in League round. When the round was first launched, the NRLW competition was nothing more than a dream with limited pathways for women to play the game. 20 years on, rugby league is now Australia's most watched women's sport. This weekend's round will celebrate the important role women have played in the progression of the competition.
2: Former Sydney Swans coach John Longmire has held a second meeting with the Tasmanian Devils ahead of their entry into the AFL in 2028. Australian Independent Radio News.
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14: Delays on the Gateway northbound now have all joined up from Nungie to the Pine Rivers Bridge and up the Bruce Highway to Moorumba Downs. A really heavy run on Anzac Avenue between Kippering and Rothwell. Slow going on Gympie Road through Chermside and Aspley up towards Castleline and Bald Hills. And Sandgate Road, a bit of a slow run through Boondall and up through Deegan. 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

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A serial Guinness World Record breaker has competed in a marathon in May of this year, got over the finish line in just under 6 hours. And I hear you say, so what, Rebecca? What's so marvellous about that? Well, he broke the world record for wearing the most number of T-shirts whilst competing in a marathon. How many do you think? 6, 7, maybe 8? How dare you? He was wearing 125 T-shirts all at the same time. And if you have a look at the pic of the man, if you go and do a bit of Google work, you'll see he looks like the Michelin man. Quite extraordinary. David Rush, who holds the most concurrent Guinness World Records, competed in a half marathon a couple of years ago, and he wore 137 shirts. That's the, of course, the famous Idaho Potato half marathon. I mean, who hasn't heard of that? But he wanted to go one step more, and so he wanted a full marathon. So 125 T-shirts. Good for you, David. Gosh, some people need to get out a bit more, don't they? Back to the music. Oh, the original prankster, the Offspring, on your one and only home of great rock variety.

Well, welcome back to your one and only home of great rock variety. And what a gorgeous segue this gives me, Simple Minds love song. You know that saying, one person's trash is another person's treasure. Well, listen to this. Unless you've been under a rock in the last couple of weeks, you would know that Taylor Swift, the singer, recently got married at Madison Square Garden. So a local performance artist, he dressed himself up in a tuxedo and he scuttled about outside the venue and collected all the rubbish on the ground and then packaged it up into individual plastic cubes, which he emblazoned with, you know, just married, and it's like just was spelt with a T and T because the Taylor's husband's name is, oh gosh, it's escaped me. What's his name? No. Starts with a T. Travis, there you go. and the date of the wedding. And this performance artist sold these plastic cubes full of trash for $25 each on his website. Every Taylor Swift fan in the world descended on the website and purchased all of the 50 cubes that he put out as the initial launch. They were gone within a matter of minutes. And the artworks are called Pocket Garbage. And he's also now got some bigger cubes that he's going to sell for $100 each, which I imagine will be snapped up. What's in these cubes that random strangers paid for that may or may not have belonged to a celebrity attending the wedding? Glad you asked. Cigarette butts, some gum wrappers, a pregnancy test kit. I don't know why that's just been abandoned outside the Madison Square Gardens, and a left AirPod. So there you go. One person's trash truly is another person's treasure and a great way to make money, it would seem. Back to the matter at hand, and that matter is diesel. Come to me on your one and only home of great rock variety.

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1: The run on the gateway northbound, very slow from Nudgee up to the Pine Rivers Bridge. A little patchy on Sandgate Road 2 coming up through Boondall and Deegan. Slow going on Gympie Road through Chermside up to Astley, again through Castle Line. Slow through Bald Hills up towards the Pine Rivers Bridge. And heavy on Gympie Road through Strathpine up towards Petrie. Bit of a slow patch too on Elizabeth Avenue coming through Clontarf and in towards Kippering. There's so much to see on Netflix this weekend. Thrills with I Will Find You, Mystery with Enola Holmes 3, and the timeless charm of Little House on the Prairie. What will you discover next on Netflix? That's our sponsor, Chopper Dave. 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

99.7 Bridge FM, Tina Turner, and what you get is what you see on a Tuesday afternoon. Have you ever left anything valuable behind? So what I mean is in a motel room or on a bus or a train or a boat or a plane, what have you left behind? Famously, I went to Sydney for a trip with a girlfriend some months ago, and we got off the plane and we're walking through the terminal, and I've realised I've left my glasses on the plane, and I immediately raced back to try and get on the plane to get those glasses, and they wouldn't allow me on for security reasons. And I'm like, oh gosh, that's it. I can't see. I won't be able to see anything. This is a, you know, tragedy. I'll have to figure something else out. And my girlfriend said, what do the glasses look like? What are the colour? And I described them, and she said, like the ones on your head. Anyway, so I have left some stuff behind, some stuff. Turns out I hadn't left it behind. I'm just a dummy. But apparently Aussies are notoriously forgetful, especially when we hop out of rideshare vehicles, it seems. With rides booked via one of them in particular, revealing some very odd left behind property. So recently they've found a framed original painting of the children's character Bluey that somebody left behind, a full taxidermied mink. How do you leave that behind? A piece of stuffed vermin. And my personal favourite, 3 kilograms of raw goat meat. Gosh, imagine getting to your destination and leaping out and walking off and then realising you'd left your raw goat meat package in the Camry. Let's get some music back on now, and it's Matchbox 20. Well, you would have to be unwell, wouldn't you, to leave your raw goat meat behind on your one and only home of great rock variety.

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1: On Bumpin' Festival, we'll add colour and music at the Lagoon Parklands in the heart of Sandgate on Sunday, the 26th of July. 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

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I wonder what Courtney Love is up to these days. That was Hole, her band Hole, and Malibu on a Tuesday afternoon. I always love an animal in an unexpected place. And so today's tale is especially cute. A black bear caused a stir recently on Alaska's Joint Base, Elmendorf Richardson, when it casually wandered into the shopping mall. Oh, that's what you'd expect in somewhere like Alaska. But instead of causing mass panic, the bear, it was pretty chill actually, it fronted up to a fruit shop and took a single peach and ate that. It pooped its bear pants on the floor somewhere in that shopping mall, and then just eventually wandered off without bothering anybody else. That's a busy day, isn't it? Eat a peach, pop your dacks and wander off. Nice. 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
2: I'm Mark Dransfield. The cut to the fuel excise could be extended as oil prices rise amid threats of tolls on the Strait of Hormuz. Donald Trump wants to tax all ships that use the key trade route, claiming the US is providing protection for free. Federal Minister Mark Butler says the Commonwealth will consider all options to drive down petrol prices.
3: This conflict, this war can't end soon enough. Obviously for innocents who are caught up in it in the region, but also for the broader global economy. Of course, we continue to monitor this situation, and if we have to make decisions in the interests of households, we'd obviously look at that at the appropriate time.
2: Police believe they've charged the man who coordinated the kidnapping and murder of a Sydney grandfather. 85-year-old Chris Bagsarian was snatched from his home in a case of mistaken identity. His body was found 11 days later. Seven people are already before the courts and police have now charged another four. Detective Superintendent Andrew Marks says officers are working to track down more suspects.
4: What I can say is that it is an organised crime network. I'm not going to go into specifics of where they're located or who they are, other than to say that we are investigating that link and we are continuing to investigate that those that are responsible.
2: Mobile phone use behind the wheel has been directly linked to the death of a cyclist in South Australia. The district court has heard that Shannon Turner used his mobile 55 times while driving in the lead up to hitting and killing John Dennis at Port Pirie South in October 2023. Turner's been remanded on continuing bail. He'll be sentenced later this month. Tasmania police are investigating a serious armed robbery at an East Coast property where a man was left with serious injuries, his firearms and car were stolen, and his home was destroyed by a deliberately lit fire. The 76-year-old man, injured during the incident at Coles Bay on Saturday, remains in the Royal Hobart Hospital in a stable condition. Police are seeking information on the incident. The latest data shows a slight improvement in the number of available rental properties across the country. The national residential vacancy rate climbed to 1.3%, which experts warn is still extremely tight. SQM Research Managing Director Louis Christopher says some markets are even tighter.
5: The highest rental vacancy rate we're recording is actually in the Canberra market, where rental vacancies are running at 1.7%. And the tightest market, which is extraordinarily tight right now, is Darwin, where we're only recording 0.3%.
2: Air health news and a new study shows sleeping patterns can directly influence our eating habits and subsequent health risks. Research from Griffith University shows people who stay up late consume more high-fat, high-energy foods compared to early risers. And Professor Roseanne Kruger says while both groups ate similar amounts, a person's metabolic rate is typically slower in the evenings.
6: When we eat food early in the morning, our insulin and hormones and metabolism work are more at work at that time. But when we are at rest in the night, our internal metabolism also goes into rest, and therefore we don't process the food as well.
2: This is Air News.
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2: Fired up West Tigers coach Benji Marshall has slammed reports he's fallen out with Jerome Luai. The club's decision to move Luai on at the end of the season, 12 months earlier than planned, sparked rumours about the pair's relationship. But the coach has set the record straight.
13: The fact that people can make up rumours that we're having a relationship breakdown or a rift between our friendship is absolutely...
2: AFL and Collingwood's Lachie Schultz is only set for a short-term absence due to an ankle injury he suffered in last Friday night's game. Meantime, Hawk Harry Morrison has signed a one-year contract extension, keeping him at the club until the end of 2027. The world's best golfers are preparing for the final major of the year, the Open Championship at Royal Birkdale in the UK. Former world number one Jordan Spieth feels he's due a run in contention after steadily improving his recent form.
10: There are things I can do now that I can do significantly better than I could when I was number one in the world. There should be nothing that should stop me in my own head of being able to search and believe that I can reach that again.
2: Seven Aussies will tee off from Friday morning, including former champion Cameron Smith. Australian Independent Radio News.
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14: Delays on the Gateway northbound from Nudgee up to the Pine Rivers Bridge and onto the Bruce Highway. Gympie Road doing okay through Aspley and from Castleline all the way through Bald Hills. Gympie Road's a little slow through Launton heading up towards Petrie. Slow on Elizabeth Avenue as you make your way through Clontarf up towards Kippering, and slow going too at the moment as you make your way along New Settlement Road westbound with a crash around Burpengary Road heading into Narangba, and a crash too on the Bruce Highway northbound heading up through Caboolture. Delays back to Burpengary. 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

99.7 Bridge FM, I'm Beck. And there is so much for us to celebrate in July today, alone, my love. Bust out the chocolate mousse and the crepe Suzette, for it is a French National Day, Bastille Day, where they celebrate or commemorate the storming of the Bastille in 1789, which was a very pivotal event in the French Revolution. It is actually a day that's celebrated globally. Well, why wouldn't you if you get to have chocolate mousse? And it is officially honoured in France with the country's oldest and largest regular military parade down the Champs-Élysées. And then they have a lot of community parties, and then there's a big fireworks display at the Eiffel Tower. So you couldn't get more French, could you? It is also International Non-Binary People's Day, celebrated annually to raise awareness for the issues faced by non-binary individuals worldwide. And if neither of those tickle your fancy, how about National Nude Day? I would argue in Australia this is not a great time to be nude in the morning given the temperature. But look, if it floats your boat, knock yourself out. Back to the music now, and it is Mr. McCartney and his Wings and Band on the Run on your one and only home of great rock variety.

Welcome back to your one and only home of great rock variety. It is my birthday this week and I was looking forward to some sort of high-charged activity, maybe sipping on a Cosmopolitan or something to celebrate. But there is an 89-year-old man who has put me to shame. He is a Queensland grandfather, Mr. Donald Walker, and he celebrated his 89th birthday by hurtling himself out of a plane with his 39-year-old grandson on the Sunshine Coast. He said he was terrified of getting old and that adventure doesn't have an expiry date. I want that on a T-shirt. What a great wave. So he and his grandson for his birthday, they flung them 39-year-old grandson on the Sunshine Coast. He said he was terrified of getting old and that adventure doesn't have an expiry date. I want that on a T-shirt. What a great wave. So he and his grandson for his birthday, they flung them. But there is an 89-year-old man who has put me to shame. He is a Queensland grandfather, Mr. Donald Walker, and he celebrated his 89th birthday by hurtling himself out of a plane with his 39-year-old grandson on the Sunshine Coast. He said he was terrified of getting old and that adventure doesn't have an expiry date. I want that on a T-shirt. What a great wave. So he and his grandson for his birthday, they flung them.

0: excavate and reconstruct the specimen and its quality. Standing at 12 and a half feet tall and with more than 60% of the bones recovered, it is one of the most complete specimens of its kind.
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2: Delays on the Gateway Motorway northbound through...
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1: Spain has booked its place in the FIFA World Cup final with a 2-0 win over France in Dallas, Texas. Mikel Oyarzabal opening the scoring with the first half penalty before Pauro Pedro doubled the advantage in the second half.
6: A spectacular Spanish display. Spain! Spain, the European champions, will play the World Cup final.
1: In the AFL, young key forward Jed Walter says he's ready to keep improving at the Suns after extending his Gold Coast contract until the end of 2029. Walter turned down interest from Victorian rivals to stay with his hometown club.
7: And I think staying around with my family and my friends, obviously. I've had a pretty good year this year and I've definitely built from over my first couple of years, so just looking to keep building. We're building something special up here, so I can't wait to be a part of it.
1: NRL Chief Executive Andrew Abdo has begun his final day in charge at Rugby League Central. Mr. Abdo will take up the role of boss of Tennis Australia with Peter Volandis to act as interim executive chairman. And the International Cricket Council is considering expanding the World Test Championship to include semi-finals. It's also working through plans to include Afghanistan, Ireland and Zimbabwe in the standings. Australian Independent Radio News.
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9: G'day, got a multi-vehicle crash northbound through North Lakes on the Bruce. Delays are back to Kalanga. Also slow southbound on the other side down through North Lakes, Mango Hill, although easing, it's around a 5-10 minute delay. Still very slow Anzac Ave between Rothwell and Kippering. Those school zone speed limits wrapping up now. And a bit of traffic through Bracken Ridge heading westbound on Telegraph Road towards Gympie Road. 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
12: Let us take a look at your weather for the rest of your Wednesday coming up. We're going to get to a maximum 22 degrees today. Partly cloudy, slight chance of a shower late this afternoon and evening. For tomorrow, Thursday, maximum 21, minimum 11. Again, partly cloudy, high chance of showers, most likely from the late morning throughout the afternoon. And pretty similar for Friday as well, max 21, minimum 12. Partly cloudy, high chance of showers, maybe a thunderstorm around the Bayside areas too. In the weekend, rain. Saturday, maximum 22, same as Sunday, 22. Both minimums around 12 to 14, but both days, Saturday, Sunday, medium chance of showers throughout the day, so keep your brollies handy. At the moment, if you're around the Brisbane Airport area, you are sitting on 14.6 degrees. If you're closer to the Redcliffe area, you're just over 14 degrees. And if you're a Kedron in our listening area, surprise, surprise, you are also on 14 degrees. And that is keeping you up to date with all things news, sport and weather. 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
12: Yeah, about this time every Wednesday, 9.09 to be precise at this time of the morning. I say to the person sitting over there who's so eager beaver, keen, ready to go like mustard, well, guess what today is?
14: It's hump day.
11: Hump day, yeah!
12: Yeah, certainly is Hump Day, Humpsters. Good morning to you wherever you are choosing to listen to this wonderful community station of ours called Bridge FM 99.7. I am Acho across in the hot seat, ripping, roaring, ready to go. He's got someone he wants to get off his chest, which is, it makes me laugh when he comes in and can't do stuff, especially with anything technological. Because
14: yeah,
12: I struggle with that too. It is a warm good morning and welcome to the Don. How are you, mate?
14: I'm very good.
12: How are you?
14: It's a bit chilly.
12: It is a bit chilly this morning. Like, I've got a double jumper. I've got a jumper on and a T-shirt.
14: Yeah, like, I think I've told you before, but Gail annoys me.
12: Gail annoys you, really? You've only been married 50 years?
14: Yeah.
12: And that's probably because you take her to the Rissole for your 50th wedding anniversary.
14: I woke up and she said, guess what? And I said, what? She said, it's 7 or 8 degrees. She said, that feels like 4.5. Don't tell me it feels like 4.5.
12: Haven't had a feels like for a while, have we?
14: No, we haven't. Oh, my golly. It's whatever it is. It's 14.9. That's what it is. It even on this thing here, it says feels like.
12: What's it feel like there?
14: 9.1.
12: Oh, okay. Yeah, but it's cool. I mean,
14: they know it annoys me.
12: It's all they do. A lot of things annoy you. Did you get your footpath fixed yet?
14: I did it.
12: No? Oh, you did it. Yeah. Did you ring the council?
14: No. Not going to get anything.
12: How's your water timer going?
14: No, we're going to talk about
12: it. I know. I've got an issue today. So if something doesn't go right. No, well, it's an issue with me. My left ear's blocked, like totally blocked. I can't hear squat out of it. So, like, I was doing trivia last night and people are talking to me. I'm like, what? Can't? And then I'm in the microphone and at the office, man is going, shut up. You're so loud. Because, like, you know, when you can't hear, you try and talk a bit louder. So that's not good for me because I generally do talk fairly loud as well. But, yeah, just I got a blocked ear all of a sudden and I can't get it out. And I made the mistake the other day and said to the doc, oh, there's nothing worse than having a blocked ear.
14: Oh, yeah, I'm sure you got it.
12: And as soon as I said that, it actually sort of struck me what I'd said. Oh, there's nothing worse than having a blocked ear. And she looked at me and went, there's nothing worse? I went, actually, when you put it like that, there's a fair bit of stuff worse than having just a blocked ear. So, yeah. But it is annoying.
14: It is annoying.
12: I know. So I'm doing the aqua
14: ear. Tries you out of balance.
12: Yeah. So if I fall over in the studio today, you'll understand why.
14: I'll leave you lying there.
12: That's my only beef of the week. But anyway, how's your week been otherwise, mate? Highlights, lowlights, Origin sucked.
14: It did.
12: Yeah, it did. You tipped it, though.
14: Totally outclassed.
12: Yeah, that was the better
14: Everyone
12: side
14: can
12: of the
14: go
12: night.
14: Back to moments, you know, yeah, this moment, that moment.
12: Some shocking
14: that
12: calls. Been a,
14: yeah, of course it was.
12: Shocking.
14: However, they deserved to win and we deserved to lose because we didn't play better then.
12: Mm, and Munster out for 6 weeks now too, so finals are just fading away a little bit for you guys. You might be near us in the Broncos in the bottom. And tipping was hard last week too. What'd you get? I think I got a 3 or a 2.
14: Yeah, me and Darren got 5s and you got a 3.
12: Oh, okay. So, geez, it must be getting tight up the top. We are looking for a guest tipster today, Humpsters, as well. Also a quiz contestant. And we've got prizes coming out of our bazookas today, don't we?
14: We have.
12: Rocket Rod, you're clearly a man.
14: I'm saving one for a special request.
12: Yeah, well, you can do that. Yeah, well, we've got so many, I've got to give them away. We've got vouchers for a lolly shop. We've got vouchers for an ice cream shop. We've got the Priest's Cafe. Rod, stop. We can't give these things away fast enough. We've only got 12 listeners. and they've all won a prize each already. No, I'm just joking. And, of course, the limited edition.
14: Hundreds of Humpsters.
12: Hump Show T-shirt as well. Karen from Capalabar, I do need to know what size you are to bring one in for you. So if you text in some stage, just let me know. I know you're a lady. I won't put anything out to wear. So just side text that in or DM.
14: Size 42.
12: Don Gatter's words, not mine. Right. Anything apart from Origin loss on the weekend? Anything exciting? What'd you do?
14: What did I do on the weekend?
12: Kids went back to school.
14: Yeah, kids went back. Just worked in the garden.
12: Mm. Oh, so you were doing your front
14: footpath.
12: How much dirt did you have to buy?
14: Oh, just a trailer load.
12: So how much money?
14: Like,
12: was
14: it's
12: that?
14: Not even a matter of how much a trailer load of dirt costs.
12: You're a tight man. I think it would be.
14: It's the hours that you put into it, and then to see people with dogs. They don't care. They walk straight over your dirt.
12: It's a footpath. Where do they want them on the,
14: where's the bit
12: on
14: of decency
12: road?
14: To say, oh, this guy's been out here slaving away for 7 hours. I'm not going to walk on his
9: You should have roped it off.
14: You're not allowed.
9: I know, but you still should have roped it off anyway.
14: I'm not going to. No, I'm going to walk up this bit of dirt, and dog, you walk up that bit of dirt.
9: Ed, I'll get to your text soon. Text line is open straight away, 0411 626 997. Our vow to you is to read out anything that you text in on. Sometimes you'll agree, sometimes you'll disagree, sometimes you'll sit on the fence and get splinters up your kyber, but that's up to you, Humsters. If you text in, we'll read it out on any topic we're talking about today. We've got the Roadie Meat voucher we're giving away today as well. To win that, 3284 5000 is the number to call to get yourself in the draw for that. Leave your name, number and suburb. Talk to Neil at the front. He'll also ask you, do you want to be on the quiz? Do you want to be a guest tipster on the footy tipping? So get involved. It's a Wednesday, middle of the week.
14: Yeah, a bit of fun.
9: What else you got to do?
14: Bit lighthearted.
9: Exactly. Oh,
14: early stuff. Early stuff. Heavier, that show's heavier. No doubt got some political stuff there.
9: I got to be on Chris Bowen today. Oh, my God. Like, they all annoy me.
14: But like both sides. Said, but you'll either agree, you'll disagree. That's what makes the world go round. And as long as we all just sort of stay a bit human about it.
9: Correct. And that's what I mean. Like, agree to disagree and move on. Not just like fire up saying, you're just wrong. Well, maybe I'm not. My kids tell me I'm wrong all the time at the moment.
14: Of course. And that's a kid's job.
9: I know. But look, I'm looking at them going, wow, you've got a lot to learn, haven't you, really, in a lot of ways. But that's what life's about as well. So plenty of ways to get involved in the show today. Lots to talk about. So much has gone on in a week. You seem to blink. And
14: straight open. The straight spot.
9: Yeah.
14: We got peace. We got bombs.
9: We got petrol prices up. Petrol prices. Isn't it funny? They've all ramped them up straight away.
14: And well over.
9: I know.
14: Well over the amount. Excise. And then you got the paper tiger come out and say, oh, we're watching this.
9: Oh, yeah.
14: The gouging.
9: Is that the ACCC?
14: Yeah.
9: Oh, yeah. Toothless.
14: Toothless.
9: Tooth gummy shark, they should be called. Anyway, we'll get your thoughts on everything. All right, been a big week for us. We know Telstra outages and fallout. You know she's on $6.5 million a year?
14: Incredible.
9: Like, as a CEO of a business, yes, that's a lot of money, isn't it?
14: It's a lot of money.
9: Like, surely he'd be happy with two. Like, I heard someone say the other day, I'd only work for a year and I'd retire. I'm like, you would. Stick your $6 million in the bank and you're away. World Cup semi-finals, France gone this morning. I lost my bet on Spain, that's a combination of Spain and France, just by the by. Spain's a new country in Europe. Spain and France, I got one out of my four-leg multi, but France were the red hots going in.
14: Who did they have?
9: What do you mean?
14: Is that Ronaldo?
9: No, that's Mbappe.
14: Oh, okay.
9: Mbappe. I had for him, one of my multi-legs was to have one shot on goal the whole game. And didn't have a shot like the World Series. Have a shot, for God's sake. So England, Argentina tomorrow, it's coming home, they say, 60 years. It'd be funny if they don't make it
14: come home. They will riot
9: in
14: England, win or lose. Don't worry.
9: No,
14: either way, they will just fill the streets and riot.
9: Well, when you've got to wait decades for something and decades for something, you do get excited about it. Like, I'm still waiting decades for something. and look, and we get Luai. Oh, my God.
14: I've got that down here
9: Oh, my God.
14: I've got that written down here for you.
9: Stop it. All right, Queensland losing Origin. More shocking domestic violence cases. Awful, awful stuff. One Nation losing some points in the polls. Depends on which one you listen to. US and Iran still at it. Cold weather in the southeast. The Broncos just managed to beat the bye on the weekend. They got up by in Golden Point. No more immigration cards when you come into the country. Finally. Seriously? That was the most outdated, backward, archaic
12: dinosaur system. Anyway, and lots more. The Wallabies lost too to France. So there you go. Plenty to talk about. Al, no doubt you're we're all over the rugby union. It is the Hump Show today. It is news, views, reviews, chat, music, and
14: a whole lot more.
12: Certainly is. Let's kick it off. A little bit of George Thorogood. Back it up with some Simple Minds, and we'll come back and rip the bandit off and get stuck in. Hope your morning's going very, very well.

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2: Reports of a crash for Anzac Avenue on the approach to Dolly's Rocks Road through Moranbah Downs, and also got some delays for the Bruce Highway southbound through North Lakes and through Mango Hill. Reports of a crash for Deception Bay Road just after the Bruce Highway through Deception Bay and the Deegan Deviation and the Gateway travelling well. There's major track closures continuing until 19 July on the Beenleigh and Gold Coast lines, with buses replacing trains. Plan ahead at translink.com.au. 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
11: It is then pretty much bang on 9.30 on your Wednesday hump day. Me, Acho, him, Donnie, taking you through till 12 o'clock today, getting you to the hump in the middle of the week. We used to be on literally between 10 and 2, took you over the hump and then rolling down towards the weekend. I'm on my own this week.
12: There were days.
11: Yeah, Doc's away. 10 to 2. Doc's away in Karratha this week.
12: Yeah,
11: yeah, leaving Saturday. Girls' week. Not a girls' weekend. Girls' week. I'm like,
12: Girls' week at Karratha.
11: Yeah.
12: Wow.
11: There you go. Going to the races and stuff like that. Anyway, thanks to the major sponsors of the Hump Show. Each and every week I speak of a couple of great businesses. 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See, I'm making up countries, I'm making up suburbs this morning. Going well. Paddy at North Lakes, Rossi at Morayfield, looking after all of our tradies and tradettes on the job site, making sure you're in your high vis and low vis and belts and socks and shoes and hats and whatever you need. Totally Workwear will look after you very well. We thank them for being our major sponsor, and well, not our only sponsor, because Roadie Meats is there too. Yep. Every week Roadie Meats gives us $50 worth of fine quality cuts of meat to give away. To win that, all you've got to do is ring up. What number?
12: Whatever.
11: Do you not know the number?
12: I don't know my number.
11: 3284 5000. You've heard me say that a gazillion times.
12: I thought you meant Roadie Meats number.
11: I don't know what Roadie Meats number is either. No, the number for the station.
12: How would I know Roadie Meats number? No. Sorry, don't mind their little skits on Facebook.
11: Yeah, Ethan.
12: Young bloke.
11: Yeah, he's
12: a killer.
11: I heard him the other day and he sounds like he's 65, you know, with some of the vernacular that he uses and slang and things like that. So, yeah. But they're all a good bunch of butchers and butcherettes down there. A couple of text messages coming through. G'day, Acho and Don.
12: From Ed.
11: Morning, Ed. He said, I only have a radio in my car, so we usually listen to you online. Your online was down all morning, just started before your show, luckily. Do you guys know when the online streaming is down, as it happens a lot? Hopefully stays on for your show. Ed, I have checked with the powers that be, because Brownie also texted him before saying he couldn't get us via that. Not sure. I might get our technological guru, Don, to look into that.
12: We're going to hear a bit about that.
11: To look into that matter. He also said, P.S., have you seen the Roadie Meats burgers? They look good. We'll try one this Saturday while cleaning up the mother-in-law's garden as the neighbours are complaining.
12: Oh, wow. You're a good bloke, Ed. Clean up the mother-in-law's garden. Well done.
11: Brownie points. And the burgers, they've got such a range of food down there. Basically, it's not just a butcher. You walk in, you get your bacon and eggs breakfast.
12: Yeah, you get a feed.
11: Yeah, get a good feed, get burgers, lunch, whatever you need. They'll look after you down there. Who's this one from? Just trying
12: Bryce.
11: To find Bryce from Inogra. Morning, Bryce. He says, hey, Don, I used to have the same problem with fixing lawns. The solution I found was to buy a section of turf and drop it in place, cheaper and instant.
12: Yeah, you're probably right. However, it's not just one little spot on the footpath that the Unity Water wrecked. It's two footpaths and lots of spots. So I think to buy turf to fix all that would have been a lot dearer than buying the trailer load of dirt.
11: I just love seeing you get fired up with things.
12: Unity Water.
11: Frustrated.
12: They bill you for everything and then they come and wreck your lawn. Yeah, good on you.
11: We have a guest tipper, John from Kalanga, is coming on to do the tipping about 10:30. You have a choice of a lolly voucher, ice cream voucher, cafe voucher. John will have that out for the front for you. And Daryl from Morrow Field is doing the quiz. Taking on me today,
12: taking
11: I think.
12: You on.
11: Yeah, right. I'm feeling good, Daryl, today. Blitz
12: I haven't
11: trivia.
12: Read it. I don't know whether it's hard or easy, but I don't read them because I don't know whether I'm doing them or you're doing them.
11: That's all right. Thanks to Big Jim, our quiz master from McDowell as well. Every week he puts in the time to do that. So, all right, days of the year. Or do you want to get your beef off your chest first?
12: Yeah, I need some feedback from our great humpsters now. I will preface this by saying I'm not a technological giant.
11: Hang on.
12: I'm not an Einstein on technology, okay? We've discussed that ad nauseum over the years and yep, okay, I can do lots and lots and lots of things. Technology.
11: I'm just listening to it. I can hear the hole that you're digging yourself into. It's good.
12: I'm on my third. Holman water timer from Bunnings. It's not one of the big expensive ones. It's only a $90 one. So it's not, hey, Don, just get a normal one. It is a normal one. It's got...
11: So what have you got? What's your setup?
12: It's
11: so
12: that's, got but two
11: it,
12: outlets.
11: Is it for a sprinkler or is it for like one of those runner things?
12: No,
11: or
12: it's,
11: is
12: to it go, under, it's to go for me sprinklers.
11: Have you got underground pop-ups?
12: No.
11: Okay.
12: Because I don't have in-ground gardens. I have... So I've got all my... It's sprinklers. Okay, so you've got the main body that goes onto the tap. You've got this computer bit there and you've got two outlets. Hose for that side, hose for that side. I can set the time. I can set the days. I cannot set... how to turn the stupid thing on. So if anyone out there knows
11: have you pressed on?
12: A Holman. I've been back to Bunnings and said, can you help me? One lady was wonderful out there. She spent 2 days working on
11: it. Surely they would have a tap at Bunnings. They
12: 2 days
11: it
12: she
11: to
12: worked
11: and say,
12: on
11: that's
12: it.
11: That's how you do it.
12: And bought it back and I said, thank you very much for that. I'm sorry I'm such a technological dinosaur. Took it home, doesn't work. So I took it back and then lovely young girl out there said, we'll give you a new one. Might be something wrong with that one. Okay, so I got a new one. I said, can anyone show me how to do it? No. Well, I'll get you someone from that department. So I asked the bloke and he said, no, I don't know how to do it. But if you look on YouTube or if you ring Holman, they'll help you. Yeah, okay, I can imagine me ringing Holman in Sydney and they're going to tell me how to set me tap timer. So I've been on YouTube, and the person on there is not too bad. I managed to get the time set. I managed to get the days I wanted on. I cannot get
11: the water to flow.
12: One and two set to come on. If anyone there, some six-year-old kid out there, knows,
11: six-year-old ain't water.
12: Knows how to read instructions and put a. Let me know. Come in here, I'll bring it in, you can do it, and I'll pat you on the back, I'll do whatever.
11: No, you want to give him a voucher. You want to give him a lolly or ice cream.
12: I'll give
11: or
12: you a lolly
11: voucher.
12: Ice cream or something voucher if you come in and fix me tap timer up.
11: There you go.
12: I've got all this money, I've bought plants down there, so Gail will be happy. And I've got to go out and water the thing in the cold.
11: And you would be burning, like driving from Scarborough to Bunnings each time, going, every time you'd have to go back with this thing.
12: I want Gail to take it in so they don't think I'm an idiot.
11: Okay. Oh, dear. All right, there you go. I'm going to throw down a song while I stop laughing. So if you have a Holman, this is a public service announcement.
12: You can do anything with the tap timer. And you'd think, yeah, look, that's easy. I've done a million of them. And if you feel like you want to help me, please.
11: Come on, give him a hand.
12: Text me in and say,
11: I feel like I can do it.
12: I will help you.
11: I feel like I'm going to have to chat GPT it or something to show you. There's got to be a way. It cannot be that hard.
12: Fair dinkum, the bloke that is on the ad, and I'm not picking on him, but fair. He doesn't look like a rocket scientist, but
11: and he can do it. Here's Cake. They're coming out to Australia very soon. Bit of short skirt, long jacket, and we'll be back. And I'll get on to the days of today. Holman, water timers. Anyone got any experience?
12: And I'm not bagging Holman. I'm bagging me. I can't do it.
11: I'm just laughing at you. Hang around, Humpsters.

0: Yeah. Oh, hang on. We'll play that next. Welcome back to the Hump Show, 9:42 on your Wednesday morning. Me, Acho, him, Donnie. Donnie just put out a community public health service health request announcement about Holman water timers for taps. And he's showing me, and now I've got to sit through a YouTube presentation while the news is on to see if I can help. I don't know. Why don't you just get out there with a hose and water it?
1: I do that now.
0: What's wrong with that?
1: No.
0: What do you need a fancy smancy timer for?
1: I don't even like...
0: You've got plenty of time to do stuff.
1: I don't even like... having a garden. I do that for Gail's sake. She wants to have a garden.
0: Well, get Gail to water it.
1: No, she won't even do the garden. Well, how would she go down and do the watering?
0: You water the garden. I'd be taking the Holman timer back, saying jam that and just getting
1: and,
0: it.
1: And look, I'm not bagging Holman. It's probably fantastic. I just can't set it.
0: Oh, very good. I got to get on to days of the year. So anything else you need to get off your chest?
1: No, someone just texted in, hi guys, had trouble trying to get you online. I think Telstra is still fixing things, but I found you. Yahoo, Peter.
0: Thanks, Peter. I think we're back online via the iHeartRadio.
1: Look at that top one.
0: What?
1: Did Don actually turn the... Yes, I turned the tap
0: That's
1: on.
0: What I said.
1: I turned the tap on.
0: Don, 100% Ed, I said the same thing. I said, you have turned it on.
1: And I double-checked.
0: No, that. You've turned the tap on. Have you also turned the thing on, like pressed on, off? Days of the year.
1: That thing with the computer on it, I don't know if I've pressed on and off there.
0: Seriously, like talking to my mother and technology. Does, yeah. This is why my mother will, she's 87. I don't really hear from her too much. But if I get a phone call or a text, something's wrong, you know. And then you have the dreaded, I've got an issue with my iPad. What did you just say? The screen went too fast. So now.
1: That's what Annette and Zach think every time Gail rings them out the phone.
0: My phone's
1: not working.
0: I can't deal with that. I get really frustrated. So it's Holly. And Holly, my daughter, she any technology, she's all over it. So I'm like, you can deal with Nana Ray for that. Okay, I don't have the patience of Job to do that. Anyway, Hot Dog Day. International Hot Dog
1: it
0: Day.
1: It is. International Hot Dog Day.
0: I like hot dogs.
1: I don't mind.
0: Yeah, when's the last time you had a hot dog?
1: I can't remember.
0: You don't need anything these days. Where's the fun in your life? You're whinging and bitching about Holman water systems. You don't eat much food.
1: Holman, don't get upset with me. I'm not whinging about your product. Your product is probably fantastic.
0: Imagine if there was a, like, in this universe of things, if there was a rep from Holman just driving around.
1: Drop into the station.
0: It's probably not going to happen. I do hot dogs at home sometimes, but I call them gourmet hot dogs.
1: Of course you would. You're the cook, of course.
0: Gourmet hot dogs. So the gourmet hot dogs have some bacon, a little bit of mushroom, some onion, sauce, like mustard, barbecue sauce, and that's the cheese.
1: Good.
0: Doc will be at work and she'll go, what's for dinner tonight? And I'll go,
1: gourmet
0: hot dogs. She's like, what's gourmet about? I go, well, I've got other stuff on them apart from the wiener and the bread. It's like gourmet. Might try that tonight, actually. What else we got?
1: It's National I Love Horses Day.
0: Yes.
1: And I put that in particularly for you.
0: Yeah, and I
1: you and
0: that.
1: Gavin like to have a punt on the horses. National I Love Horses Day.
0: It is. I actually had a couple of things from that. Do you have a favourite horse humsters out there? Like, out of all time? Because you got things like, from a sports perspective, Secretariat, Farlap, Winx, you know, Black Caviar.
1: Gunsin,
0: Octagonal, Sunline, Maccabi Diva. I could name 1,000 horses.
1: Of course you would. Radish.
0: Oh, very good. Oh, boom, horse Radish. Our horses?
1: The one I remember most is Clean Sweep.
0: Clean Sweep.
1: Won the Melbourne Cup 1900.
0: There you go.
1: Because the old man in
0: Archer
1: the
0: won the first one, didn't he? Archer won the first
1: 1900.
0: One.
1: Clean Sweep won it. It's been running since 1885, I think. But old man in the wool sheds, when I was young working in the wool sheds, he used to, because my first clean up the walls.
0: When was that, at 1900?
1: And he used to say, keep it going, boy. He said, clean sweep won the Melbourne Cup in 1900, and I've never forgotten it.
0: There you go. It's funny what sticks sometimes, isn't it? But you could go to the other side of things. Do you know the name of the horse that carried Alexander the Great across the ancient world?
1: No.
0: Bucephalus.
1: There you go. How could I forget that?
0: Bucephalus.
1: That sounds like something you need a needle for.
0: It does sound like syphilis, doesn't it? I know. As I wrote that down, I'm like, geez, I could easily substitute that with syphilis, but it is bucephalus. Then you go to comedy, Mr. Ed. Horses have, you know, I love horses, not just because they race. Of course. But let me know your favourite horse. What was Lone Ranger's horse?
1: Silver.
0: Silver.
1: They're not Tonto, one rider.
0: Maybe.
1: No, leave that alone.
0: Maybe he did back in the day. Karen from Capalabar. Good work. You've let me know your T-shirt size. Hey, actually, try adding a sandwich stack of pickled, to the gourmet hot dog. Oh, see, that's just next. That's just leveling up, Karen. Yeah. And for the Hump Show T-shirt, yep, done. I'll bring it in next Wednesday, actually, because I've got them at home. So there you go. I better throw down a track, hear from our sponsors.
1: We'll come back with more days.
0: Yeah.
1: What day is it?
0: And a topic of the day, too. I've got a topic of the day. Topic of the day is all about
1: water timers.
0: Water timers. Wow. Hopefully a bit of Mystery Love plays.
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0: Hey Ron, Rockin' the Bridge, have you heard about it?
1: No, what's it all about?
0: 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They are really good and it's a huge following. What do you think?
1: Oh yes, of course, it's on July 25th. Tickets are only $39.
0: It's an excellent venue as well. 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
4: It is indeed your home of great rock variety, no repeat workday, all that kind of stuff you hear from your great community station. Miacho, him, Donnie, taking you through till 12 today. Text message coming through from 454. Mr. Tong, I do believe. Good morning to you, sir. He says, you forgot to mention the great Chautauqua. Acho, in his prime, the best last to start finisher of them all. And then the way he retired himself, it would easily be a great Aussie movie. Do you know what happened with Chautauqua?
7: No.
4: So Chautauqua was this grey horse, right? Right, and really good horse and won a lot of big group ones, but it would just basically sit back and just go bang in the last 300 and just come home like a steam. And if it wanted to go, it would go. If it didn't want to go, though,
7: it stayed back
4: it
7: there.
4: It stayed in the stalls. There was numerous attempts where it's jumped and it's just stood there. And jockey's like, let's go. Nah. Let's go. Nah.
7: How would they go with that? If they don't jump from the stalls, don't they make them go back and have so many restart trials?
4: You might have to go on. Yeah, you have to go and learn the
7: barriers
4: again.
7: But if he jumps and doesn't run, can they do the same thing?
4: Oh, it just had a mind of its own. I'm not sure of the actual rules around, but it was hilarious. Like, this happened a few times where, all right, racing, red light's on, we're racing now. But I don't know. Oh, and Chautauqua stayed in the stalls. Like, just no. Right. Thank you, Mr. Tong. All right, other days of the year. What else do we have here? Be a Dork Day. I think that's a little bit harsh. Dorks rule the world because that means smart people. You know, I'd much rather know smart people than dumb people.
7: Yeah, one's not living at Scarborough. Anyway.
4: One can't work out a Holman toward a timer.
7: World Youth Skills Day. So
4: apt.
7: Yeah. Get the kids and teach them. Only 20% of the world population are youth, but 40% of them are unemployed.
4: What's that? Read that stat again.
7: Only 20% of the world population currently
4: of youth
7: is under, like, they're 21.
4: Really? 20% of the world's population under 21?
7: Yeah, but 40% of the youth is unemployed.
4: Really?
7: Hmm.
4: Get off your backsides. Come on. What's going on?
7: Go to Youth Skills Day.
4: Youth Skills Day.
7: And upskill and get off the computers and go and throw a few bricks around. We're shorter houses. And learn how to mix concrete.
4: No, I agree.
7: Get a job.
4: Get a real job. Last one for me, it is Give Something Away Day. What would you give away if you had to?
7: She's not listening.
4: Stop it. Stop it. Plenty of things to text in on with your thoughts this morning. We haven't even actually got onto any of the real stuff today that we were going to talk about. But if you've got any thoughts, comments, concerns, conundrums, 0411 626 997. We're going to get to the news, sport, weather update, a little bit of Mumford and Sons. Don't forget to get yourself in the drawer for the Roadie Meat Voucher. Ring up 3284 5000. Leave your name, number and suburb with Neil out the front. We'll draw that around about 11:30 today. And after the 10 o'clock news, I'll get to I've got two hopelesses and a champion. You'll like one of them.
7: I got a hero.
4: All right. Well, let's get stuck in that when we get back. Hope your morning's going well, Humpsters. Thank you for letting me, Acho, him, Donnie, be a part of it. Hang around. Heaps more to come.